0: Новый трек на рекорде.
1: John Summit, The Vault and Julia Church, Shades of Blue.

0: I don't really even know where to begin or even really what to do. Because no matter what I do, every time
1: record,
0: I get ahead, it's like I go back. So for right now, I'm just gonna let this one ride.